0: 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A Luis Alberto Castro Alfi. A Walter Camarero, a Nor Ponce. A Gaby Repuestos Merlo. A Pablo Herrera en el Bajo Belgrano. A Miguel en Queens, a Miguel Alemán en Cuenca, Ecuador.
1: Girl afraid, where do his intentions lie? Or does he even have any?
0: A Edgardo Hernández en Castelar.
1: She said he never really looks at me.
0: A Javier Farín en Brasil.
1: I give him every opportunity.
0: A Maxi Boca.
1: In the room downstairs, he sat and stared.
0: A Maximiliano Pomares, a De Juventus por 13 Morón.
1: Downstairs, he sat and stared. I'll never make that mistake again.
0: A Luciano Goyechea en Pablo Podestá, a Quique de Cure. A Luis Alberto Leguizamón en Devoto. A Sile Chaza. A Walter Camarero. A César Raúl Romero. A Martín Burro Ortega, Silvia Zeneise.

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1: 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The feeling won't let me
0: sleep. A Pablo Malicia. Cause I'm lost in the way you move, the way you feel. One kiss is all it takes. A Manuel Sarduda. In love with

0: Magno. Anda Ningus. If you say that you are mine, a Marta del Magro. I'll be here till the end of time. A Patricia. 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A Fabio Girini en Palermo.
1: El trabajo del dirigente vocacional.